0: 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What do you think of that?
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Channel 93.3. I'm Nerf. Got a little Cage the Elephant for you. Brand new stuff from them. And I'm really looking forward to this album because, I don't know, I think there's been a kind of a theme to the last few Cage the Elephant albums. Breakups, addictions, you know, trouble like that. I think they're like finally, they've got their feet underneath them. And this is like a record that's going to be made in plain sailing weather. And I think this song sounds like prime time Cage the Elephant. And I can't wait to see what the rest of it sounds like. So check it out. Beaches in Tennessee, new Cage the Elephant, Channel 93.3.

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0: Dirty Heads, One of Those Days.

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You know, ain't nothing to do today. Just kick back, maybe do a little day drinking, and then whatever the hell you want. Yeah, I don't know what those days feel like. I long forgot what those days are like. Even on the weekends, father of three. Nah. Dirty Heads, tell me what that feels like. Maybe it's a fantasy, and that's why people like the song so much. Did hit number one on the alternative rock charts after all. It's Channel 93.3.

0: Losing My Religion from REM, massive song in the 90s. God, I remember that was just on MTV every time I looked for so long. It's Channel 93.3. It's a throwback track. I'm Nerf. Not a lot of time left in my show, but before I get out of here, I'm going to play you Afterthought by Super Sometimes, one of the biggest songs of the year so far. And still a very unknown band throughout most of the country. Congrats, music nerds. You found another hit all by yourselves.
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Channel 93.3, Nerf. I love that this band is from San Diego. They're pop punk. They get compared to Blink 182 a lot, but they don't hide it. They're just like, yeah, mentors, man. Look where we grew up. So they even play Blink 182 songs when they play live. That's bold and cool. Go super sometimes. It's Channel 93.3. I'm Nerf getting out of here. And in next is Swanee. He's got Death Cab for Cutie's latest when he gets in. Then in the meantime, Afterthought.

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1: Jack White, Killers, and Sublime will play the inaugural Ocean Way Festival, taking place September 26th and 27th in Santa Monica, California. 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It's designed to be transit-oriented, as the grounds between Santa Monica Pier and Bay Street will be steps away from a subway terminus and several bus lines. I'm Steve Burrell. 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

Channel 93.3, Swanee, ready to close out the first day of a new week. Happy Monday, folks. Maybe you're heading home from work. Maybe you're heading to work, in which case, I'm here until the 11 o'clock hour. I've got new music on the way from Edgehill. I got a throwback from One Republic, Stop and Stare on the way as well. Starting things off with new music from Death Cab for Cutie. It's Riptides on Channel 93.3.

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October 8th, Edge Hill comes to the Marquee Theater. You know I'm going to say it, folks. It's on the calendar, ktcl.com. I'm Swanee. Happy Monday. Finally starting to cool down a little. It's the bottom half of the hour. It's time for some trivia. This week, I'm giving away tickets to Chiodos. They're coming to the Fillmore on July 30th. That's right, 10 days away. Got to free up your plans here. You've got less than 2 weeks to get ready for this show. If you want free ticket time, your hookup, you got to look me up on Instagram if you're going to win. If you want to win. I'm at 93.3 Swanee, at 93.3 SWANNY. Give me a follow. I'll follow you right back. I love being friends with my listeners on the gram. Get in my DMs. I've got a live trivia question here for you right now. First person in my inbox with the right answer going home with tonight's ticket. So I got an easy one. For trivia today, Monday is easy trivia today. I just want to know, in The Wizard of Oz, what city lies at the end of the Yellow Brick Road? Classic film, Wizard of Oz, what city lies at the end of the Yellow Brick Road? Get that in my inbox before anyone else. You're going home with tonight's tickets to Chiodos. It's Channel 93.3.

0: Channel 93.3, Swanee. Happy Monday, folks. Getting through Garfield's least favorite day just fine. Got some new music on the way from Modest Mouse, Picking Dragons Pockets to celebrate. I just gave away my first pair of tickets to Chiodos at the end of the month. They're playing July 30th, just 10 days away. Today's trivia question was, in The Wizard of Oz, what city lies at the end of the Yellow Brick Road? It is the Emerald City, of course. Classic movie, classic book, The Emerald City lies at the end of the Yellow Brick Road. If you missed it, if you were too slow, if you got the question wrong, I'll be giving away more tickets tomorrow around 7:30 p.m. Earlier in the day, you're not going to want to miss out on this. Smitty, around 2:30 p.m., is going to be giving away tickets to Blucifer Fest this weekend, starting Thursday. All access pass to this amazing new festival celebrating local artists. 2:30 p.m. tomorrow, Smitty giving away passes. 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

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I'm Swanee. Happy Monday, folks. Coming up for the 8 o'clock, I've got even more new music on the way. Marshmello teaming up with Portugal, the man for Phoenix. 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
1: Great concert.
2: Yeah, man. Thanks for bringing me. Hey, can we pull over for a quick stop?
1: Need a bathroom again?
2: 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I have frequent, medium to severe urgent bowel movements. Typically diarrhea.
1: What?
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2: But it's okay, because now there's Clamorax. 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
1: Okay?
2: Clamorax may cause headache, death, dizziness, constipation, impotence, pain and swelling between the anus and genitals, super diarrhea, and itchy fingertips.
1: Wait, did you say death?
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1: How would I even know?
2: Ask your doctor if Clamorax is right for you, but it certainly was for me. Anyway, that bathroom?
1: Did you not take your Clamorax tonight?
2: Nah, it didn't feel like it.
3: Yeah!
0: Nerf's LOL at 505. 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

Channel 93.3, Swanee. Happy Monday, folks. I'm here for the 8 o'clock. Finally starting to cool down after a hot, hot, hot day. Record highs today in the hundreds. That's right, the hundreds. I am very lucky to be here in the air-conditioned KTCL studios till about 11 o'clock. Coming up, new music from Temper City. I've got a throwback from The Killers on the way. Somebody told me. And new music right now from Marshmello. It's Phoenix featuring Portugal the Man on Channel 9.

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I'm Swanee. Temper City, a band out of nowhere, just kind of popped up with that single and already making waves with it. Just a couple months ago, folks discussing, wondering if it was AI. It is not. Temper City's a real band with real members in it. And yeah, the music's real too. What do we got coming up? I got some killers on the way. Somebody told me throwback later in the hour. Sublime until the sun explodes. It's Channel 93.3 Nirvana.

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Channel 93.3, Swanee. Happy Monday, folks. Closing at the 8 o'clock with new music from Sublime. They're coming through two more times next month, playing August 8th at the Ford Amphitheater down in Colorado Springs, 12 to 12:30 tomorrow during Throwback Lunch. Smitty giving away tickets to that one. Then later in the afternoon, Nerf giving away tickets to their show on August 7th at Fiddler's Green. It's Channel 93.3, Sublime, until the sun explodes. 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
1: Hey, Paul. Welcome to the barbecue.
2: Oh, hey, thanks. You know, I'm vegan.
1: Okay.
2: Just wondering if you have any vegan options on account of I am vegan.
1: Oh, yeah. Actually, I have some not dogs and some impossible burgers. So
2: what, like on the same grill?
1: Blech. No, I get that.
2: Because I'm vegan.
1: We also have some chips and salsa if you'd feel more comfortable.
2: You mean with refined sugar? You know they filtered that through bone charcoal.
1: Yeah, huh?
2: I'm vegan.
1: No, yeah.
2: So I'll have to pass it.
1: Well, gosh, Paul.
2: Because I'm vegan.
1: Yeah.
2: Oh, I see you have Jell-O over there.
1: Oh, that's right. For the kids, sure.
2: People think that's vegan.
1: Uh-huh.
2: Not, though. I mean, I'd know.
1: No, no, right.
2: You know,
1: because I'm a vegan.
2: Oh, you know, I could just have a beer.
1: Bud Light?
2: IPA.
1: Did you happen to bring anything?
2: What do you mean?
1: To the barbecue that you could eat because you're vegan?
2: Oh. You know what? This smells so good. Just give me a burger with cheese. It'll be a cheat day.
1: Get out.
2: Can I get that beer to go?
1: Out!
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Happy Monday, folks. We're getting through it just fine. I've got new music on the way from Super Sometimes Afterthought. I've got a throwback from Save Ferris. Come on, Eileen, for all our ska fans out there, just like me, Swanee. Starting things off with new music from Bike Routes. They're going to be here in just about a week. 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

Super Sometimes Afterthought. It's new music on Channel 93.3. I'm Sewanee, cooling off here at the KTCL studios. Someone on Reddit put that their phone was saying temperatures were up to 107 degrees today. That's absolutely crazy. Just as a reminder, folks, it's hot out there. Don't leave your animals in your car.

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Hey, you've got a chance to see them in December. They're playing the 17th, just in time for the holiday season. Going to be at the Mission Ballroom. 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
1: On face value, my love reads as a love song, but it's a song about hope. At the time, I was losing my mother, and I just had my daughter, so there's a juxtaposition between the sadness and the happiness I was feeling. So

0: Channel 93.3, Swanee. Got some new music on the way from Dirty Heads, One of Those Days. 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I'm Swanee. Happy Monday, folks. We're getting through it just fine. Tuesday on the way and nice and early in the morning. Steve Burrell giving away tickets to Muse live at Fiddler's Green on August 18th. He's playing What's in My Can, 8 a.m. You can check it out on the calendar, ktcl.com.
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0: Rivers Cuomo of Weezer speaks on their song Go Away, getting new attention on TikTok.
16: Totally blown away. Me and Bethany came up with this song in 2010, and then it ended up on a Weezer record in 2014, and nothing happened at that time. And then the years go by, we're about to put out a new single, Shine Again, and suddenly out of nowhere, this one just starts going crazy. I never could have predicted it, but it's awesome. Not only is it great that this one song has a new life, but it just means, like, in the future, who knows what could happen. Any song from our entire career could take off out of nowhere.
0: Weezer comes to the Ball Arena on September 16th. This month, the Strokes play July 22nd at Red Rocks. 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Kim Gordon plays the Ogden Theater on July 23rd. Rainbow Kitten Surprise playing Fiddler's Green on the 25th. 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

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I'm Swanee, and if you're having one of those days, well, I've got even more new music on the way. 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

Channel 93.3, Swanee, packing up and getting out of here. Going to go get some sleep. I suggest you do the same if you can, unless you're one of those night owls, in which case, oh, how I envy you. I used to stay up all night long all the time. Can't do that anymore. Adulthood. What do I got coming up? 11 o'clock. It's Emerging Alt. Alex Max got some new music from In Color on the way. Sublime, Until the Sun Explodes, Foo Fighters, and more. My favorite thing to listen to on the drive home. I'll be back again tomorrow at 7 p.m. at 7:30, giving away another pair of tickets to Chiodos live at the Fillmore. We're going to be playing some Swanee trivia, so don't miss out. New music for you right now to close things out. Edgehill, they're going to be here at the Marquee Theater on October 8th. Here's their song Double Take on Channel 93.3.

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1: When I tell you the level of Monday I've experienced today is really next level, I mean it. But hey, the good news is nothing a full hour of new music can't fix. My name's Alex Mack here on iHeartRadio. 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We've got all the good vibes coming up. I'm talking Sublime. There's new Foo Fighters on the show. Playing you The Strokes with Noah Kahan, Death Cab for Cutie, The Neighborhood, and a ton more. Hey, reminder, as you're listening, you know, check in with me. 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

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What's going on? It's Alex Mack with iHeartRadio. This is Emerging Alt. It's your full hour of all new releases. And I keep getting excited because I'm seeing a lot of these bands this summer. They've had so many like tour and show announcements. Like, I'm seeing the Foo Fighters next month, which I'm stoked on. Queens of the Stone Age opening up, which is going to be crazy. But I haven't seen any of these new Foo Fighters songs live, so pretty pumped. I hope they play this one. It's called Window.

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Channel 93.3. I know it's been a minute since Coachella, and like, look, I'm not the biggest Coachella guy. Whatever. It's Alex Mack on Emerging Alt here on iHeartRadio. I've just never been. Maybe I'm salty, but I did love watching clips of the Strokes. It was like one of their first shows, like kind of back, you know, and just Julian, the lead singer, talking about like how cool it was to open for Justin Bieber, like making fun of the whole like lineup. So good. I love the Strokes. This new stuff is awesome. Like this one, Going Shopping.

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Noah Kahan on Emerging Alt. I'm Alex Mack here with iHeartRadio, just getting to take you through an entire hour of all the best new stuff. And I am, like, really loving the honesty that we're seeing, I feel like, this year. So many bands are, like, talking about such personal stuff in such a way that I do feel like is really relatable. Like Death Cab for Cutie in this most recent record talking about grief and dealing with it, but also, like, being so clear that that record is for the fans. It's awesome stuff. This is my favorite from it. It's called Riptides.

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What's going on? My name's Alex Mack, your host here with iHeartRadio on your new music show. It's Emerging Alt, a literal entire hour of all the best, like, new stuff handpicked just for you. So if you've been listening and you're like, hey, I don't recognize these songs, that's sort of the point. Hopefully a good thing, trying to introduce you to some new stuff. Like this one from Mother, just had them as our iHeartRadio On The Verge artist. The song's called My Love. So

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0: I'll be honest, every time I play The Neighborhood, I think about meeting Jesse's dog. The lead singer of The Neighborhood has this dog named Anthony. He calls Tony just the best. My name's Alex Mack here on Emerging Alt. Let me know what you thought. You know, just played to that Neighborhood song, Private. We had Mother and Sam Fender, Olivia Dean, Death Cab for Cutie all on the show tonight. So if you've had a favorite, let me know. Or if you have any thoughts in general, like, chime in. I want you to be a part of this show. 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

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There's no reason for me to not be honest here on the show. My name's Alex Mack with iHeartRadio. I'm your host here on Emerging Alts, just playing you an hour of new stuff. And look, even some of this stuff is like new to me. Like, I am admittedly very late to the party on the beaches, but glad to be here now. I love this song. So if you're also new to them, let's start here together. It's called Edge of the Earth. She's a

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13: Hey, it's Scotty B from Elvis Duran and the Morning Show on demand. So what was your first dog's name? The answer popped right into your head, didn't it? Because he was that special. And what was your first dog's food? Probably Pedigree. It's what we've all been feeding our special dogs for 40 years. It was good then, and it's better now. Every bowl has 100% complete nutrition, supporting 6 health essentials that bring out the good in your dog. And now Pedigree includes vitamin Good Bites, a nutrient boost your dog will love. It just keeps getting better. 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Good then, better now.
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13: Rivers Cuomo of Weezer speaks on their song Go Away, getting new attention on TikTok.
14: Totally blown away. Me and Bethany came up with this song in 2010, and then it ended up on a Weezer record in 2014, and nothing happened at that time. And then the years go by, we're about to put out a new single, Shine Again, and suddenly out of nowhere, this one just starts going crazy. I never could have predicted it, but it's awesome. Not only is it great that this one song has a new life, but it just means, like, in the future, who knows what could happen. Any song from our entire career could take off out of nowhere.
13: Weezer comes to the Ball Arena on September 16th. This month, the Strokes play July 22nd at Red Rocks. Punk Tacos welcome Silverstein and Story of the Year at the Mission Ballroom on the 22nd as well. Kim Gordon plays the Ogden Theater on July 23rd. Rainbow Kitten Surprise playing Fiddler's Green on the 25th. 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
2: Jack White, Killers, and Sublime will play the inaugural Ocean Way Festival, taking place September 26th and 27th in Santa Monica, California. 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
16: Rivers Cuomo of Weezer speaks on their song Go Away, getting new attention on TikTok.
17: Totally blown away. Me and Bethany came up with this song in 2010, and then it ended up on a Weezer record in 2014, and nothing happened at that time. And then the years go by, we're about to put out a new single, Shine Again, and suddenly out of nowhere, this one just starts going crazy. I never could have predicted it, but it's awesome. Not only is it great that this one song has a new life, but it just means, like, in the future, who knows what could happen. Any song from our entire career could take off out of nowhere.
16: Weezer comes to the Ball Arena on September 16th. This month, the Strokes play July 22nd at Red Rocks. 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

0: 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Dirty Heads, One of Those Days.
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1: Jack White, Killers, and Sublime will play the inaugural Ocean Way Festival, taking place September 26th and 27th in Santa Monica, California. 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I'm Steve Burrell. 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
15: Totally blown away. Me and Bethany came up with this song in 2010, and then it ended up on a Weezer record in 2014, and nothing happened at that time. And then the years go by, we're about to put out a new single, Shine Again, and suddenly out of nowhere, this one just starts going crazy. I never could have predicted it, but it's awesome. Not only is it great that this one song has a new life, but it just means, like, in the future, who knows what could happen. Any song from our entire career could take off out of nowhere.
14: Weezer comes to the Ball Arena on September 16th. This month, the Strokes play July 22nd at Red Rocks. Punk Tacos welcome Silverstein and Story of the Year at the Mission Ballroom on the 22nd as well. Kim Gordon plays the Ogden Theater on July 23rd. Rainbow Kitten Surprise playing Fiddler's Green on the 25th. 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
1: Why are you wearing eyeliner?
2: It's guyliner, dude. Get with it. It's called look maxing. You should look it up. Max.
1: Scott.
2: You gotta max out your looks.
1: And that's what guyliner does?
2: That's why I look so hot right now.
1: Sorry.
2: Yeah, I wouldn't expect you to understand. Look at you.
1: Bro, just take a shower.
2: That's the minimum you can do.
1: Look minning.
2: Ladies are working so hard on their looks, we gotta look max.
1: Could we change the name? It sounds really
2: dumb.
1: I don't
2: care what it's called as long as I'm look maxing.
1: Sounds like a lot of work.
2: See my lips? Plump, right?
1: I don't think I want plump lips.
2: Yours look like string beans.
1: Maybe you should get a purse.
2: Well, I'll have you know that a lady said hi to me, so...
1: Yeah, hi. Can you go stand over there
2: no.
1: with your lips that look like slugs?
2: That is not what she said.
0: Yeah! Nerfs LOL at 505. 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

0: Dexter and the Moonrocks freaking out on Channel 93. I'm Steve Burrell, part of our new music lineup, which again, today, last day to try and score that $150 in Colorado Lottery Scratchers. That's what we have up for grabs this week. So check in on the music survey, Music Nerds, if you haven't done it yet, or if you haven't signed up ever, sign up at ktcl.com to get that new music survey done today, that where we just ask you about new music. 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Let us know what you think about stuff like the new one from Knox on the way called Go For Broke, or Nothing But Thieves Evolution coming up.
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0: Channel 93. I'm Steve Burrell. Knox coming to the Ogden Theater later this year. Just announced last week. New from Knox, Go for Broke.
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All-time low with monsters on Channel 93. I'm Steve Burrell. We're looking for a cool down today. Maybe only up into the mid-90s. And maybe a chance for rain. But I'm not holding out just yet. It's Channel 93.

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0: Dirty Head's one of those days on Channel 93. Steve Burrell, this day today is your deadline, music nerds, for getting that music survey done. If you want to, you know, for this week, take part. Let us know what you think about new music. So deadline for that. And anybody who does take part is eligible to win our big prize this week, which is $150 worth of Colorado Lottery scratch tickets. This is all kind of going hand in hand with the 150th birthday of Colorado, which is happening on August 1st. But here ahead of time, maybe you'll be celebrating huge if one of these scratchers pays off for you. But $150 worth up for grabs for anyone who takes that music survey this week. So new music nerds, get signed up at ktcell.com. Existing music nerds, just check that email. And make sure you let us know tonight what you think about stuff like Sublime, Until the Sun Explodes. That's on the way.
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Channel 93.3. I'm Steve Burrell with the sun coming up on another hot day, but not as hot as it was yesterday. And as a matter of fact, looking out towards the west in the mountains, you see that the haze and the mist. You know, I think that's clouds. I'm pretty sure it's not smoke. Better not be smoke. Anyway, that's setting up. It could be a better chance for some rain a little bit later on today, which would be a nice change of pace. It's sublime till the sun explodes. 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

Channel 93, I'm Steve Burrell. Saw an article that Billy Corgan said that Smashing Pumpkins would be amazing at the Sphere, but he's not sure if they have quite the pull to draw in all those fans night after night after night. And that's the first time I've ever heard Billy Corgan say anything other than that Smashing Pumpkins were like created music and were the best band that ever walked the face of the earth. He is right, though. I don't think they'd be able to pull in 20,000 fans night after night after night of the same location. I also think it would be amazing. So I'm curious what they have in store for us when they come through in October, late October, Ball Arena, Smashing Pumpkins are in town. It's the Pumpkins with your throwback track of Landslide, Channel 93.

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1: Why are you wearing eyeliner?
2: It's guyliner, dude. Get with it. It's called look maxing. You should look it up. Max.
1: Scott.
2: You gotta max out your looks.
1: And that's what guyliner does?
2: That's why I look so hot right now.
1: Sorry.
2: Yeah, I wouldn't expect you to understand. Look at you.
1: Bro, just take a shower.
2: That's the minimum you can do.
1: Look minning.
2: Ladies are working so hard on their looks, we gotta look max.
1: Could we change the name? It sounds really dumb.
2: I don't care what it's called as long as I'm look maxing.
1: Sounds like a lot of work.
2: See my lips? Plump, right?
1: I don't think I want plump lips.
2: Yours look like string beans.
1: Maybe you should get a purse.
2: Well, I'll have you know that a lady said hi to me, so.
1: Yeah, hi. Can you go stand over there
2: no.
1: with your lips that look like slugs?
2: That is not what she said.
0: Yeah! Nerfs LOL at 505. 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
1: Our entire experience of being together has been a dream come true. 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So every day we sit in gratitude, you know, because we could still be singing at the hotel cafe. You know what I mean? So we feel very fortunate. We hope that we inspire other artists that are on the come up to do the same thing, to never say no, to work.
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1: We were kind of an anomaly to the music scene in Ithaca. The music scene there is pretty grassrootsy, and, you know, there's a lot of folk and bluegrass, and we were trying to sound like Incubus and like Red Hot Chili Peppers. But to be able to grow up in a community like that, that is, on the one hand, so eclectic. I mean, you have people from all walks of life going to the same high school as you in a town, yeah, that is kind of like a little oasis. It was a very nourishing environment to grow up in, and we really love it.
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1: I love to play live music. 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Both are very satisfying, and oddly enough, it's kind of similar. Sometimes it can even be a little more nerve-wracking to play an intimate, tiny spot because people are right up in your face. The larger audience, you know, you can tend to sort of treat it as space itself, as the universe, and we're just lucky to have this job. It's good.
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Post-sex nachos, SOS.

Sex Nachos, SOS, and Channel 93. I'm Steve Burrell. I finally had to dig into the name of that band. We've been playing them long enough. Because I've always thought it was like a college band. They thought this name was hilarious. Oh, next thing you know, they're good and like getting attention. And be like, oh, but we got a weird name. They actually did name their band from a Reddit contest where someone randomly posted the name Pre-Sex Nachos. And they liked the ring of that. They like that. But with the twist of now it's Post-Sex Nachos. And right now out there, there's some parent driving with their kid being like, please stop talking about sex nachos. You got it. It's Channel 93.

Brilla's Dare You Throwback Track in Channel 93. I'm Steve Brilla. I came across this clickbaity headline from 9 News yesterday that I had to read because it said, the actual headline said, how many cups of coffee are safe for everyday consumption? A new report gives an answer. So I had to click on it to look, because I drink coffee. And I'm like, am I drinking too much? The answer is 5. Like, try not to have more than 5 cups of coffee if you can handle it. 5? I'm like at 2, 3, maybe. 5? Oh my God, my heart's racing just thinking about it. Yeah, don't do that. Shell 8B3.

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1: I would love people to know that we love what we do, and it really does shine through. We're not faking it. We have such a love for each other, and creatively, it really does shine through. If anything, I would love for people to just listen to the record and just enjoy themselves, you know, just have that feeling that we had when we recorded the project and when we finally heard it back done. 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
1: Here's something pretty disturbing I discovered while researching this podcast. This is what it actually says on the Los Angeles Police Department website. The site states that the Adult Missing Persons Unit investigates 3,200 cases a month, and 70% of those missing people are found or returned voluntarily within 2 or 3 days. It goes on to explain, and I quote here, "Since being a missing person is not a crime, police are given a very limited role while conducting these types of investigations." At the bottom of the webpage, it gets more disturbing. There's a section titled, "What if they never returned?" And here's the official police advice. In such situations, you may want to enlist the services of a private investigator to assist in your search. If you can't afford a PI, the police elaborate, quote, "Another option would be to contact the Salvation Army, which has a missing persons locator program." There is not a single sentence on the LAPD website that would lead a loved one of a missing person to have any faith that the police would properly investigate it. What the LAPD is basically saying is, if someone you love goes missing, don't overreact. They'll probably turn up, unless they don't, in which case you should get someone besides the police to look into it. All this is my way of saying, if the police took missing persons cases as seriously as they do, say, bank robberies, I wouldn't have had to do this podcast in the first place and end up chasing a violent criminal halfway around the country. I'm Neil Strauss, and you can hear the full story of To Live and Die in L.A.
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1: Rivers Cuomo of Weezer speaks on their song Go Away, getting new attention on TikTok.
2: Totally blown away. Me and Bethany came up with this song in 2010, and then it ended up on a Weezer record in 2014, and nothing happened at that time. And then the years go by. We're about to put out a new single, Shine Again, and suddenly out of nowhere, this one just starts going crazy. I never could have predicted it, but it's awesome. Not only is it great that this one song has a new life, but it just means, like, in the future, who knows what could happen. Any song from our entire career could take off out of nowhere.
1: Weezer comes to the Ball Arena on September 16th. This month, the Strokes play July 22nd at Red Rocks. Punk Tacos welcome Silverstein and Story of the Year at the Mission Ballroom on the 22nd as well. Kim Gordon plays the Ogden Theater on July 23rd. Rainbow Kitten Surprise playing Fiddler's Green on the 25th. 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

Bike routes, Delicate on Channel 93.3. It says latest when I'm sure he wants to show off for you when he plays for us. 1 week from tonight, going to be at the Marquee Theater. I'm Steve Burrell with my eyes on a show 4 weeks from tonight. And that's Muse coming to Fiddler's Green August 18th. My prize this week for What's in My Can. What's in My Can brought to you by Steel Bros Heating and Cooling. It's this game where I have a can. And the first person to correctly identify the item inside this can today at 303-631-2933. Wins the game, wins my prize. Again, Muse. I know I mentioned a couple of concerts there, but it's Muse more than that. It's Temper Trap, Portugal the Band, and Muse. And it comes with a meet and greet, so you get to meet the band. And here's how we do it, if you want to play. First, I will describe the can. Today, I'm using the Broncos can. Go Broncos. Back to this. And when I shake that can with the item inside, it sounds like this. We are once again staring at a concept here, because I have a stuffed animal inside this can, and I need you to tell me what kind of animal it is. All right, so that's what we're working with. The entirety of the animal kingdom is your first clue today, but let's see if you can get it. 303-631-2933. What's in my can?

0: Channel 93. I'm Steve Burrell. Trying to get you in this week to a really cool triple header of a show. It's the Temper Trap, who I haven't heard from in a while. They're going to be there with Portugal the Man and headlined by Muse. That Muse show, August 18th, Fiddler's Green, comes with a meet and greet with the band. So, yeah, it's a memories is what we're playing for today. Here with What's in My Can, brought to you by Steel Bros Heating and Cooling. Here's where we are so far. I said I'm using the Broncos cam. Sounds like this. Want to shake with the item inside? I said it's not making a lot of noise in there because I have a stuffed animal inside that can. It's up to you to figure out what kind of animal I have in there. And that's the only clue we have. The entirety of the animal kingdom. Can you figure that out? Round one. Channel 93. Good morning. Who's this?
1: Good morning. This is Connie.
0: Connie, first person through today. Connie, you know any animals?
1: I know several animals.
0: Okay, well, think about it. Think about it. You do get the extra shake if you want to hear that.
1: Okay, I would love the extra shake.
0: Okay. Not much, just a lot of floofing around in there. But yeah, now you got to tell me what kind of animal I got in there.
1: You have a monkey in your can.
0: Oh, my God, yeah!
1: Oh, my God!
0: I have a monkey in my can. Jeez. So, I mean, Connie, you must be thinking about how 101 years ago today in 1925, the monkey trial ended in Dayton, Tennessee, where school teacher John T. Scopes was found guilty and fined $100 for teaching Darwin's theory of evolution. Was that on your mind today?
1: That was right
0: off
1: my mind.
0: Oh, you know, some people might have forgotten about it because that conviction was later overturned, of course.
1: Oh, I love it.
0: Well, all right. Well, thanks for ruining the game for everyone, Connie, except for you. Yeah. Yeah, this is pretty great for you. It's a first guess win and a well-earned one, too. That's pretty good. That's pretty good. All right. So, here's what you got for that, Connie. First off, you got a pair of tickets to a concert. Muse, August 18th at Fiddler's Green. They're actually going to be there with the Temper Trap and Portugal the Man, so a pretty good threefer that night. Yeah, get there at a certain time. I don't know when we're going to do this, but this comes with a meet and greet, too, so you get to meet the band as well.
1: So awesome.
0: Yeah, and then there's this. The fact by knowing somehow immediately that I have a monkey in my can. Connie, gosh, you won the game!

0: It was your Take Me to Church live from the Channel 93 garage. I'm Steve Burrell. If you're just checking in to see who's winning What's in My Can, it's already over. We had, thanks to Connie. Connie won with a first guess answer of monkey when it was simply just animal. Not the most surprising first guess answer. That one still belongs to the clue is it's made of glass and someone gets a lava lamp. First guess. So there was that. But monkey was the answer. I did get a talk back from someone who was upset I didn't answer their call.
1: Steve, you put me on hold instead of answering my phone call. But my guess was capybara.
0: Well, I wish I would have taken your call. I actually, speaking to the first part, I don't even know how to put anyone on hold. So I definitely didn't do that. But I wish I would have answered your call. Get a few wrong answers in first. Tends to make the game a little more fun for me, at least.
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Ed Chill, Double Take on Channel 93.3. I'm Steve Burrell with good news from the Aspen Acres fire. The biggest one burning right now is that Bishop Castle is still standing. It was in the area, in the evacuation area, and it got to within a couple hundred yards, the fire did, of Bishop Castle, which, you, if you did not know, it's a hand-built castle built by one man over the course of decades down in that area near Rye. So a sigh of relief for a really cool Colorado landmark. It's Channel 93.3.

Tampere City Self-Aware on Channel 93.3. I'm Steve Burrell, bringing your attention to the fact that another $1,000 on the way. Let's do some damage at the dollar store here at Keyword. 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And you're going to do it, or at least you're going to hear it, right after Paramore. 3 minutes.

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No doubt. It's my life. You throw my track in Channel 93. I'm Steve Borrell. Our near future, a lot of great concerts at Fiddler's in August. Let's go back to back with a couple of them, including Sublime, their latest, Until the Sun Explodes. They'll be there August 7th and August 18th at Fiddler's. It's Muse, here's Starlight.

0: Sublime Until the Sun Explodes on Channel 93.3. I'm Steve Brill. A few minutes back, gave you that a keyword for do some damage at the dollar store. Here it is again. Preset. So one word, P-R-E-S-E-T. 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

0: Noah Kahan, The Great Divide on Channel 93.3. I'm Steve Burrell. Yet another act that's going to be coming through this year. Noah Kahan coming for two nights, August 8th and 9th at Coors Field. I was talking about all the August shows that were coming with Muse earlier. Sublime, just play that. Sublime actually here for a couple of nights in August. And your chance to get into that Ford Amphitheater show with Smitty, checking with her between 12 and 12:30. Throwback Lunch is when she's giving those tickets away. So that for that August 8th show in a venue I've never been. I don't know if you have before. Maybe it's an opportunity for you to check out this new venue and check out Sublime. Because I know concert tickets, they are not cheap. So it's really cool to get a good night out, some entertainment, and not have to pay for that part of it, at least. Death Cab for Cutie, Riptide, that is on the way.
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1: What's interesting about the line of work that we're in is I can feel like absolute crap all day. But the second I'm on the stage and the music starts, I forget everything that was bothering me. I forget how tired I felt. It's like on stage is like this other world that we get to live in momentarily. It's like one of the only places I feel that I can enjoy the moment. And I'm literally not thinking about the past. I'm not thinking about the future. I'm living where I'm living.
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Channel 93. I'm Steve Burrell. Thanks for hanging out once again this morning. And we'll do it tomorrow. Or just keep on hanging out with this one from Death Cab for Cutie, Riptides on Channel 93.

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2: 21 Pilots will mark the apex of their most recent era with an IMAX watch party for their new concert film, More Than We Ever Imagined. 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

The killer is before that your $1,000 keyword dollar. You're trying to win 1,000 of those dollar things, but you can only win when you take that keyword to KTCL.com. I'm Smitty. It's Afterthought, new music from Super Sometimes, Channel 93.3.

0: Channel 93.3, I'm Smitty. Just think you can say that I was at Blucifer's very first rodeo. It's happening this weekend all up and down South Broadway. Venues taking over South Broadway. And it's Thursday, Friday, Saturday, and Sunday. And I have passes for all access for all of those venues. I'm giving those away at 2:30 all week long. So if you don't want that FOMO, you want to get to Blucifer's first rodeo, hang out at 2:30 with me to win. It's Channel 93.3, I'm Smitty. I've got new music from Dirty Heads on the way.
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1: It's the question and the answer, yeah. I know. That just kind of sums up everything.
2: Can we just cut that and just be like, ska? Yeah. Next question.
1: Yeah, I think people will know exactly what we're talking about. We've been asked before to describe our music. In the words of the great Louis Armstrong, there are two types of music. There's the good kind and the bad kind, and we believe that we're the good kind.
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Channel 93.3, I'm Smitty. I feel like there's been a lot of great new jams released recently. We got the Dirty Heads new album, that one called Seven Seas. That's where you're going to find this new music from Dirty Heads. One of those days, Channel 93.3. Yeah.

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1: Rivers Cuomo of Weezer speaks on their song Go Away, getting new attention on TikTok.
2: Totally blown away. Me and Bethany came up with this song in 2010, and then it ended up on a Weezer record in 2014, and nothing happened at that time. And then the years go by, we're about to put out a new single, Shine Again, and suddenly out of nowhere, this one just starts going crazy. I never could have predicted it, but it's awesome. Not only is it great that this one song has a new life, but it just means, like, in the future, who knows what could happen. Any song from our entire career could take off out of nowhere.
1: Weezer comes to the Ball Arena on September 16th. This month, the Strokes play July 22nd at Red Rocks. Punk Tacos welcome Silverstein and Story of the Year at the Mission Ballroom on the 22nd as well. Kim Gordon plays the Ogden Theater on July 23rd. Rainbow Kitten Surprise playing Fiddler's Green on the 25th. 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
1: 21 Pilots will mark the apex of their most recent era with an IMAX watch party for their new concert film, More Than We Ever Imagined. 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

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I'm Smitty. 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

0: Red Hot Chili Peppers on Channel 93.3's Throwback Lunch, brought to you by Denver Zoo. I'm Smitty. I've got new music from Sublime on the way, new music from Cage the Elephant coming up. Your next $1,000 keyword happens just after 1 o'clock. And then at 2:30, I've got those Bluesifer Fest passes to give away. Hang out to win.
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But today, you've got another chance to win Sublime tickets, but at the Fiddler's Green Show, Nerf has those for you at 4 o'clock. 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It kills me not-

0: after the screening to discuss the movie that was shot in front of a sold-out crowd of 65,000 in Mexico City on the band's 24-25 world tour. 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I'm Steve Burrell with the Channel 93 Music Feed.
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23: 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Me and Bethany came up with this song in 2010, and then it ended up on a Weezer record in 2014, and nothing happened at that time. And then the years go by. We're about to put out a new single, Shine Again, and suddenly out of nowhere, this one just starts going crazy. I never could have predicted it, but it's awesome. Not only is it great that this one song has a new life, but it just means, like, in the future, who knows what could happen. Any song from our entire career could take off out of nowhere.
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2: 21 Pilots will mark the apex of their most recent era with an IMAX watch party for their new concert film, More Than We Ever Imagined. 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

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I'm Smitty. You're planning all kinds of things before the end of the year. Maybe you've got some travel coming up. 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

0: 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I'm Smitty. I've got a garage session from Eve 6 on the way, and new music from Post Sex Nachos coming up, and tickets to Blucifer Fest that's up and down South Broadway Thursday through Sunday. So many bands, so many venues, and win those from me at 2:30.
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Think Twice, recorded live in the Channel 93.3 Garage from Eve 6. You want to catch them live? They've got a couple shows left this year. They're playing with Hoobastank in Washington. They've got a show with Story of the Year in Illinois and a show with Fastball and the Click 5 in Arizona. Sure wish one of those stops was in Denver. 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

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I'm Smitty. Post Sex Nachos announced their Big Bad album. We get the whole thing in September, and then we get to see it live when they come through in October. 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
2: 21 Pilots will mark the apex of their most recent era with an IMAX watch party for their new concert film, More Than We Ever Imagined. 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
1: When the band first started, the first song we wrote was Sweater Weather. 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So the first 10 songs we wrote, we had this 10 song demo. And if you were to hear that now, you'd hear like a bunch of different sounds. And then, you know, we took two of those tracks,
2: being Sweater Weather and Wires, yeah.
1: And kind of said, all right, this is generally what we want to do. 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

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What are you going to do with it? It's Tuesday, but maybe you're already thinking about the weekend. Maybe you're thinking about vacation. Whatever you're thinking about, you got to win that $1,000 with the keyword right after you get what you get on Channel 93.3.

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0: 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Win that all from Steve Burrell just after 8 o'clock again tomorrow morning when you guess what's in Steve's can. And final the Mew's at Fiddler's Green. 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

0: 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I've got your passes to get to Bluesfer Fest all weekend long, and you'll be able to say I was at the very first one when you win those passes, telling me where this movie clip is from.
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3: 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Me and Bethany came up with this song in 2010, and then it ended up on a Weezer record in 2014, and nothing happened at that time. And then the years go by, we're about to put out a new single, Shine Again, and suddenly out of nowhere, this one just starts going crazy. I never could have predicted it, but it's awesome. Not only is it great that this one song has a new life, but it just means, like, in the future, who knows what could happen. Any song from our entire career could take off out of nowhere.
2: Weezer comes to the Ball Arena on September 16th. This month, the Strokes play July 22nd at Red Rocks. 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Kim Gordon plays the Ogden Theater on July 23rd. 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

Picking Dragon's Pockets from Modest Mouse, new music, Channel 93.3. Is that like the front pocket? Back pocket? Where does a dragon keep its wallet? Just throwing these things out there. 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

0: Channel 93.3, I'm Nerf, and yeah, there was rain in the forecast at some point today. Does not look like that's going to happen now. It didn't stop my sprinkler system from saying, oh, it's going to rain. We're not watering anything. Like, I thought that was hasty, sprinkler system. I thought that was pretty hasty. I recognize that it's the sprinkler system's world. I just live in it. But still, I think everything's going to get a bit thirsty today. Hopefully tomorrow. Anyway, Nerf here, giving away tickets to Sublime Slightly Stupid 311 at Fiddler's Green. That happens just after 4 o'clock today in short-term memory. Don't go anywhere. It's not too far off. Plus, I got some Sublime, Until the Sun Explodes, our new song, coming up here in just about 4.5.
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Sublime playing with Slightly Stupid and 311 at Fiddler's Green on the 7th. I'm giving away tickets to that show today at 410 in short-term memory, so get ready to win those tickets. And, of course, this weekend is a big one. You got Bluesifer Fest, the first ever Bluesifer Fest on South Broadway, and it's going to be a blast. One of my favorite local bands, Horse Bitch, is playing, and they are going to be at HQ. I'm going to be introducing them at HQ, found out, on Saturday. 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Look up Bluesifer Fest, and there's links at ktcl.com, too. 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I understand it's getting close to sellout, and there's like 100 bajillion bands, which is crazy. So, and all local. How wild is that? 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
2: 21 Pilots will mark the apex of their most recent era with an IMAX watch party for their new concert film, More Than We Ever Imagined. 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

93.3 Nerf, and the word is rich. 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And right now, it is time for short-term memory. Giving away some tickets to see Sublime, Slightly Stupid, 311, Spike and the Gimme Gimmies, Co-Defendants, Fiddler's Green on the 7th, August 7th, coming right up. All I got to do is remember three things, be the first to get it right at 303-631-2933, and you win short-term memory from Mountain High Appliance. 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
1: Time for Nerf short-term memory. Can you remember three things from 4 to 420 to score?
2: All right. Short-term memory from Mountain High Appliance, giving away tickets to see Sublime and Slightly Stupid. 311, Spike in the Gimme Gimmies, co-defendants all up at Fiddler's on August 7th. Here we go. Thing number one. It's back. Like the opposite of front. B-A-C-K. Back. Back is thing one. Thing two, coming up after My Hero from the Foo Fighters. It's Channel 93.3, Nerf Short-Term Memory.

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1: Remember three things from 4 to 420 and score. Nerf's short-term memory.
2: All right, here we go with thing number two to win the Sublime Slightly Stupid 311 Spike in the Gimme Gimme's co-defendants tickets. It's all from Mountain High Appliance. And thing two is seat. S-E-A-T. Seat. Seat is thing number two. Thing three, coming up right after this song. It's new. It's Doors from Noah Kahan. When this song is over, I will give you thing number three, and that's when you call me at 303-631-2933. Be the first to get all three things right. You win short-term memory from Mountain High Appliance and score those Sublime Slightly Stupid 311 tickets. 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

0: 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And what'd you say your name was?
1: Ander Warnke.
0: Oh, okay. Ander, please give me all three things for short-term memory.
1: Oh, we think it is back. The driving, are we correct?
0: Yeah, we are, Ander. You got it. And you're going to Sublime, Slightly Stupid, in 311.
1: Perfect.
0: Yep, backseat driving, a great Slightly Stupid song. I got it done right there. So, going to do the same thing tomorrow at 4:10. In the meantime, it's Channel 93.3. Got Cake, The Distance, throwback track.
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Sublime, Until the Sun Explodes.

That's Super Sometimes right there. The song is Afterthought. They're out of San Diego. And if you've watched them on social media, their videos, etc., they're like so good. They're like great actors. I mean, they're super funny. I was like, where does this come from? And I found out a guy named Nick Riggs produced all of like the comedy stuff that they've done. So if you're in a band, you want to make it big, get with Nick Riggs. Hire that guy because, oh my God, he definitely is the reason Super Sometimes ended up on my radar. And music nerds loved it from there. So here we are. Super Sometimes, a big deal now. It's Channel 93.3.

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1: Rivers Cuomo of Weezer speaks on their song Go Away, getting new attention on TikTok.
2: Totally blown away. Me and Bethany came up with this song in 2010, and then it ended up on a Weezer record in 2014, and nothing happened at that time. And then the years go by, we're about to put out a new single, Shine Again, and suddenly out of nowhere, this one just starts going crazy. I never could have predicted it, but it's awesome. Not only is it great that this one song has a new life, but it just means, like, in the future, who knows what could happen. Any song from our entire career could take off out of nowhere.
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0: 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I'm Nerf. I got your shot at $1,000 coming up. Stick around for that. But in the meantime, it's time for today's LOL at 5:05. And today's is a good one. Very timely because, well, everybody knows about Cyclospora, right? The explosive diarrhea parasite. Well, I'll just let him follow up with the rest. You'll be able to get this as a podcast wherever you get podcasts in just a few minutes. 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

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On face value, my love reads as a love song, but it's a song about hope. At the time, I was losing my mother, and I just had my daughter. So there's a juxtaposition between the sadness and the happiness I was feeling. So

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0: 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You heard it right before Cage the Elephant there. I'm Nerf, and it is Channel 93.3. And tomorrow, massive opportunity to not only get to see Muse at Fiddler's Green, but also to meet Muse at Fiddler's Green. Some of the greatest musicians of our generation. They're fantastic at their instruments. And you get to meet these people if you win What's in Steve's Can. 8:10 a.m. is when you play it, and figure out what's in Steve's Can and score the tickets and the meet and greet passes. It's Channel 93.3. I'm Nerf, and on the way, get a little Edge Hill. The song Double Take, massive with music nerds, and you'll hear it in under 5 minutes. Bye.
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Now, they're out of Nashville. They're not local, but we've got an incredible local music scene here in Colorado. So that's why this weekend's event, Bluesifer Fest, is so rad. First of all, it's the first of its kind. It's Bluesifer's first rodeo. They haven't done this yet, but it's going to be amazing. There's like so many bands. I mean, so many bands. Can't wait to see Wheelchair Sports Camp on Friday. Can't wait to see Horse Bitch on Saturday. That's at HQ. I'm going to be there. 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The full schedule is up there, and grab your tickets. But don't miss it. This is not a show you want to miss if you are a supporter of the local music scene, because it is massive. Hundreds of bands, my friends. 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

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The song is Cough Syrup in the Channel 93.3 Garage. Going to be playing up in Dillon here at the end of this month. Jeez, like that's like only a few days away, really. It's on the 31st, I believe. Playing with Cold War Kids and Kenny Hooplett, too. So grab your tickets. KTCL.com has a link.